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I say, whose title's been revoked? What is this, a joke? 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Being realistic is something that's the size of the pain. High post perpetrating new messiahs.

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1: 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I'm Shania Twain.
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town and everybody know. 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Now when he's on a mic, there will be no delay. So you better run to see him in your neighborhood. 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Hey, check it out, these are the words we say. 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

I not leak it? I look so good, you look so good, maybe we should all leak it together. F*** it. You only live once, let the people see.

this is not the time or the place for brokenhearted. Cause this is the end of the rainbow, where no one can be too sad.

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And though you fight to stay alive,